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But you gotta love it.

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Verano Play. One, two, three, come on. We got DJ Kool and Duck. Get fresh. Rock it to the beat.

yo, if the party is right where you standing at right now, and it's all good in here, make some noise. So, check the flavor of the rhythm I wrote. While I got a chance to let.

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1: Yo, man. 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Open up, man.
2: What do you want, man?
1: My girl just caught me.
2: You made her catch you?
1: I don't know how I let this happen.
2: But who?
1: The girl next door, you know? I don't know what to do.
2: So it wasn't you.
1: All right.

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0: 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They lying naked with some asses in the air.
1: That's what I'm talking
0: Anna
1: about.
0: Anna wants it bad. Yeah. 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
1: 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I miss your touch, I miss your smell, I miss your lips. 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